0: 95.7 Radio Disney te llega.
1: You played it cool and I played it dumb. Don't you think I'm a little too young to be messed with like that?

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Have some fun and live your life. Help me waste a day and find a place that we can face to face. Let me show you around my hood. It's bad meaning bad, like bad meaning good. When it comes to rules, I

0: 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Radio Disney te llega.
1: I kept on seeing him look at me while he's with that other girl. Do you think he was just doing that to make me jealous?